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3: 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Tonight, partly cloudy, low around 40. Tomorrow, high near 66 with some clouds.

97.9 WKKW. I'm Nikki at Night. Little joke for you today. If your house is cold, just stand in the corner. It's always 90 degrees there. WKKW.

0: 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We're overloaded in tickets for the spring and summer's hottest concerts and shows. And we've added even more to our ticket arsenal with your chance to get her done.
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I'm Nikki at Night. Mike V is going to be broadcasting live from Paradise Homes off the Grafton Road in Morgantown Saturday from 11 to 2. Stop by, say hi. 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
1: 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Partly cloudy tonight, low around 40. Tomorrow, mostly cloudy, high near 66.

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I'm Nikki at Night. It is World Password Day. 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
1: Hey, it's Mike V. We'll be broadcasting live this upcoming Saturday from 11 to 2 for the huge open house at Paradise Homes off the Grafton Road in Morgantown. Now, this is the event where they're going to be showing off the biggest selection of modular homes anywhere, all ready to customize, ready for delivery, and the best prices of the year. 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We'll see you there this Saturday from 11 to 2 at the station number one for country.
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0: 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Here we
1: go! Hey, it's Mike V. We'll be broadcasting live this upcoming Saturday from 11 to 2 for the huge open house at Paradise Homes off the Grafton Road in Morgantown. Now, this is the event where they're going to be showing off the biggest selection of modular homes anywhere, all ready to customize, ready for delivery, and the best prices of the year. 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
0: Hefty slider bag, silly with a slide. One more time now, y'all. Come on.
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1: Hopefully going into med school, maybe I could be a board-certified dermatologist, a job where you can appreciate helping people and seeing new faces every day. Everything's not about beauty, but I think beauty can come in multiple forms. And for a long time, I was not confident in my own skin. Being a dermatologist, you can fix those little, maybe a minor thing. You can help someone from having maybe skin cancer, or you can help someone increase their confidence. I think kindness will take you so far in life. It takes nothing to be kind.
0: Katie is competing with outstanding students from across the Mountain State for the title of the 2026 WVRC Media Academic All-Star, presented by Greer Industries. The winner will receive an Apple MacBook and be featured on Metro News Television. These Academic All-Stars aren't just excelling in the classroom today. They're preparing to lead our communities tomorrow. West Virginia's future is bright because it rests in the hands of these remarkable young men and women.

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0: 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Here's Dave Wilson.
1: The U.S. carried out retaliatory strikes on Iran military facilities after American ships came under attack in the Strait of Hormuz. Good morning. I'm Dave Wilson. Fox's Kevin Cork reports.
2: Despite continued suffering by the Iranian people and the billowing capacity problems, it also continues to get hammered by U.S. forces. CENTCOM telling Fox tonight that American forces responded with self-defense strikes on Iran targets after three U.S. Navy destroyers came under missile and drone fire. Now, multiple reports tell us that the military targeted three Iranian ports abutting the strait, Bandar Abbas, Bandar Kargan, and Keshem. Here's what the president said about Iran on Truth Social. Iran's not a normal country. They are led by lunatics. If they had the chance to use a nuclear weapon, they would do it without question.
1: Search teams located the body of a person who had been reported missing in Cooper's Rock State Forest. The discovery was made yesterday after a search and recovery operation. Authorities have not released any additional details. A special grand jury in Kanawha County has returned a three-count indictment against the ambulance driver who ran over a man and drove off.
3: Charging the defendant, Alyssa Middleton, the driver of the ambulance, with the felony offense of voluntary manslaughter, the felony offense of aggravated vehicular homicide, and the felony offense of leaving the scene of an accident causing death.
1: Kanawha County Prosecutor Deborah Rusnick, 45-year-old John Lucas, was killed when he was run over and dragged by the ambulance. Read more this morning at WVMetroNews.com. Early voting continues today and tomorrow ahead of the primary election on Tuesday. We'll have continuous election coverage Tuesday night across the Metro News Radio Network and over at the website WVMetroNews.com. From the WAJR Anchor Desk, I'm Dave Wilson. Good morning.
4: 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Sun this morning, cloudy this afternoon, high 61. Cloudy tonight, chance of an overnight shower, low 48. Kicking the weekend off tomorrow with mostly cloudy skies, chance of a morning shower, and a high 67. It's currently 42 at the WKKK.

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2: Is this a question?
3: Once you stop testing yourself, you get slow.
4: Answer my question or you'll be standing tall before the man.
5: So 4 out of 10 people, 40%, let's say, say this is their biggest gym ick, their biggest pet peeve.
2: People not wiping off the machines when they're done. Oh. That really? lunks. You know, people that are like, grunts, grunters.
5: Wow, very impressive.
2: Especially for someone that doesn't go to the gym.
5: Yeah, that is amazing.
2: Thank you.
5: That apparently grunting, you say lunks.
2: Yeah, because that's what the one place did for, advertisement.
5: The lunk alarm.
2: It was the lunk alarm, right.
5: The Plan of Fitness, right?
2: Exactly, yeah.
5: I think they still do that. I was talking to somebody who works out there the other day, and they still have the lunk alarm, even though I don't think it's as prevalent as it used to be.
2: Well, because nobody wants to be the lunk.
5: Well, no, because what do lunks do? They come in, they lift really heavy weights, they drop them from the highest apex that you possibly can onto the floor, and then you have to listen to this, this kind of grunting.
2: Yeah. It's weird. Very often.
0: Coming up next on the show.
2: Reason number 324, why I don't go to the gym.
5: To never work out.
2: Yeah.
5: Have you ever asked a stupid question? Remember yesterday we were going to do this and then it got pushed because, I don't know, for some reason we got busy or lazy.
2: Yeah, it was probably a little bit of both.
5: Yeah. So we're gonna do the stupid question thing. We're going to showcase one of the stupidest questions ever asked by an adult male. Now, that was a lot of searching that we had to go to, but we think we found the dumbest question.
2: Especially if it was a male asking
5: asked by
2: it.
5: A dude.
2: Yeah.
5: That's coming up next.
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1: Have you ever asked a stupid question?
2: Yeah.
1: You know, they always say there are no stupid questions. That is a lie.
2: Well, you know what my old boss said? He would say, there are no stupid questions, only stupid people.
1: That is rude.
2: But it's so true. It's true. Because somebody would be like, hey, I know this is a stupid question. No, there's no stupid questions, only stupid people. Go ahead.
1: Well, here's the thing. Sometimes you just don't think it through.
2: Mm-hmm.
1: You talk before you kind of work the problem out. And so once you ask the question, it's out there. You can't bring it back.
2: Mm-hmm.
1: And so if you would have just given it some thought, maybe you were having a brain fart. That happens. Or what I like to call a brain who beefed. So you could have that. Or like your old boss, maybe you're just stupid.
2: Maybe you're just stupid. But really, like a lot of times, you know, when you're asking a question, as you're asking, you're like, oh, wait, I just answered my own question as I said it. Because speaking before I think has gotten me in trouble a lot of my life.
1: I can't believe you've ever done that.
2: I know, shocking. Why this show's so fun.
1: Here is a husband.
2: All right.
1: Talking to his wife, asking her a question. And you can tell

0: by her reaction and her retorts that she thinks this is a stupid question. Okay. And so here it is.
1: Hey, babe.
2: Yes.
1: I really like these shoes. I was thinking about getting a pair in gray.
2: Okay, that's fine.
1: You know, I'm on the website, and there's like this big holiday sale going on, so I was going to get some.
2: Okay, you can, if that's what you want to do. That's fine.
1: All right. It's asking me what shoe size I need. You know what shoe size I am?
2: You don't know what your shoe size is?
1: I know, I thought you'd know.
2: Why would I know your shoe size?
1: It's
2: literally on your shoes. Like, it's on your shoes. Like, are you being for real right now?
1: Yeah.
2: It's on the tongue of the inside of your shoe.
0: Oh.
1: U.S. men's 10 and a half?
2: Do you live in the United States?
1: I do. So 10 and a half then.
2: Yes, baby.
0: Now,
3: wow.
0: Now, listen. We know that's contrived, right? We know that's premeditated. It's manufactured. It's a
3: saying it's a setup.
0: Why would they be recording that? That's all you have. Here's the thing. Whenever you see a video or audio and you think, oh, that's clever. Oh, that's cute. The very first question you should ask is, why would anybody be recording this conversation?
3: Yeah.
0: And so that should tell you that that's not a spontaneous thing. It's not genuine. But here's the thing. It was definitely written. They probably rehearsed it. And then when you think of it in those terms, you just feel bad for them. But it does highlight a situation that very well could happen. And so
3: that's the question. Did it happen? And they were like, oh, that was funny. We should recreate it and record it.
0: I think it did happen. I think it happened. Okay. And that's why we allowed it.
3: All
0: because
3: right.
0: It was one of the worst acted reenactments of any contrived situation. I feel like that probably did happen. And the wife was thinking, oh, why am I never running tape when this idiot talks?
3: Yeah.
0: But who does that? Well, you do that when you do it again. And then you sound very stilted and cardboardy.
3: Yeah, because you're like trying to remember what you said.
0: Hi, honey, what shoe size do I wear? You know, you get that kind of thing, like they're reading off of a cue card.
3: Right, right.
0: But it highlights the fact that you know that conversation took place.
3: Yes.
0: He asked the question of his wife, honey, what's my shoe size?

0: okay.
1: On that one. I'm fine with that. You think that hurts our feelings? It doesn't. All right. So what's the stupidest question that either you have asked someone or someone has asked of you? All right. And I hope you pointed it out. Either direction. CityNet Studio and text line 888-381-WKKW.
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1: It's hard to remember, probably for you especially, a specific stupid question that you have asked.
2: Yeah, I don't remember anything.
1: I remember one.
2: I've never asked a stupid question is probably the answer to that.
1: Yeah, it's probably true.
2: It's probably it.
1: I remember I had a science teacher back in the day. His name was Mr. Cox. And this guy was science, right? He loved science.
2: He was like Bill Nye's cousin.
1: He was very he didn't have a sense of humor. Like everything was very analytical.
2: Yeah,
1: right?
2: Yeah.
1: And so I always liked to josh with him, you know,
2: because you knew he wouldn't understand.
1: Yeah, he would get it, but he had no temperament for jocularity, you know. He wanted you to be serious and be like scientifically, you know, thought provoking.
2: What fun is that?
1: That's what I said. And so I decided one. He's so serious. You remember the song, She Blinded Me with Science?
2: Yeah.
1: Do you remember the part? I'm see if I can find it here.
2: Poetry in Motion.
1: Now listen. Right here, listen to this. Science. Hear that?
2: Science.
1: That was him.
2: That was the guy that was
1: That was my science
2: Come
1: teacher.
2: On.
1: Yeah. He won some science award, and one of the accolades that went along with that was
2: really?
1: He got to record the She Blinded Me with Science song from Thomas Dolby.
2: Well, no wonder
1: back in the 80s.
2: Well, no wonder he took it so seriously, because
1: that's how sciencey the guy was.
2: It was a major award.
1: Listen again now. See how serious he sounds there?
2: Very serious.
1: And that's a fun loving video.
2: It really is.
1: Right?
2: Yes.
1: So I asked him one time, I said, hey, Mr. Cox, I have a question and it's scientifically driven. I asked him, if I were to start eating myself, would I eventually just disappear? Would I just be nothing but a disembodied mouth?
2: Uh-huh.
1: And he hit me with a splintered ruler. He did.
2: He never answered you?
1: He gave me 3 days detention for being a, quote, wise guy, unquote.
2: You were asking a serious question. What happens? Do you just disappear? What do we know?
1: I still didn't get an answer on it.
2: You know what?
1: I'd love to get an answer.
2: Chat GPT. I bet they would tell us.
1: Chat GPT.
2: They're not going to hit me with a ruler.
1: If you eat yourself, will you eventually disappear? Once you eat everything, you can't eat your own mouth. Can you eat your own mouth? Probably
2: no.
1: not. So it's just going to be a set of lips there. It's like a Rolling Stones logo. You know?
2: Well, I mean, you know, in all seriousness, you would eventually bleed out and...
1: See, now that, see, you're bringing science...
2: I know, I'm trying
1: You're bringing
2: not
1: science
2: to.
1: Into it. We had to suspend disbelief here for 2 seconds.
2: Yeah, because you're already eating yourself.
1: You're eating yourself.
2: What
1: Nobody,
2: do you start with?
1: Who's going to do that?
2: The fingers or the toes?
1: Well, you start with your fingers. That's where we got the phrase finger sandwiches.
2: That is not where...
1: People used to get hungry. There wasn't a lot of food around. You know? There was a lot of stumpy people around.
2: And the footlong, that was what was next?
1: The footlong was next.
2: Was
1: yeah, that's right.
2: Foot.
1: That's right. So long, that foot. Taylor on the CityNet studio line. So a friend of yours asked you the stupidest question you've ever heard. So what was it?
3: She asked me, I got brand new contacts, and I said one of them was out of place. And she asked me if, when they flip inside out, if I can see the inside of my eye with it.
2: Wow.
1: Okay. I like it.
2: So can you?
1: The crowd loves it.
2: The crowd loves it. Yes.
1: Let's give it,
2: yes.
1: Give it up. That's nice. A lovely, that stupid question.
0: Coming up next on the show.
1: We'll try to get an answer to that. I know there's some people out there driving like, are you going to get an answer to the eating question or not?
2: I'm really curious.
1: We're going to get around to it, okay? The diaper drive gets underway. It's top of the hour, 7 a.m. to 6 p.m. in front of the Greer Building. That's the building we're in right now in Saberton. Take your diaper or your monetary donations, drop them off. You don't even have to get out of your vehicle.
2: That's
1: all right?
2: Right. We would wave from the window, but they took it away.
1: There's no window.
2: There's no window.
1: And I would throw a rock down and hit them, but I have rotator cuff issues.
2: Oh, yeah.
1: Also, what do you do when your kid starts calling someone else mom? We'll ask Alex next.
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0: Maybe vamp it up a tad?
2: I have an idea.
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1: 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Here's Dave Wilson.
2: A Kanawha County ambulance driver has been indicted on three criminal counts in the high-profile death of 45-year-old John Lucas. Good morning. I'm Dave Wilson. Alyssa Middleton has been charged with voluntary manslaughter, aggravated vehicular homicide, and fleeing the scene of an accident with death. She was driving the ambulance that ran over and dragged Lucas to his death in the Elk View area. Kanawha County Sheriff Joe Crawford says they conducted a thorough investigation.
3: There were hundreds and hundreds of man hours spent in this case. It's a difficult case. And we're going through recovering and combing through video evidence and conducting numerous interviews.
2: More this morning at WVMetroNews.com. Details are limited about the death of an individual whose body was found during a search and rescue operation in Cooper's Rock State Forest. Montague County Sheriff Department launched the investigation yesterday afternoon about 12:45. They found the individual dead shortly before 3 o'clock. Now, the person's identity has not been released, and the investigation into the individual's death is ongoing. Work is moving forward to build a USA BMX-sanctioned bike park at Milan Park. Milan Park Foundation Executive Director Ron Justice says this will be a premier facility.
4: It will be a hard surface track, which is one of the only ones in the country. We will be constructing a pump track, skills loop, flow lines, really a big tourist attraction, but it will serve the local community very well.
2: He says they're hoping to have most of it done by the end of the year and fully open by March. Early voting continues today and tomorrow ahead of the primary election. We'll have continuous election coverage across the Metro News Radio Network on Tuesday night. Coverage starts at 7:06 and goes till midnight or later if needed. 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From the WAJR Anchor Desk, I'm Dave Wilson. Good morning.
5: 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Sun this morning, cloudy this afternoon, high 61. Cloudy tonight, chance of an overnight shower, low 48. Kicking the weekend off tomorrow with mostly cloudy skies, chance of a morning shower, and a high 67. It's currently 42 at the WK.

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2: Dear Alex, my wife and I have joint custody of our 3.5-year-old son. Now, of course, as you know, Mother's Day is Sunday. And my ex-wife is mad at me because our boy calls my girlfriend mom, like he does her. She wants me to reprimand him every time he does it because she doesn't feel it's right. I told her that she's jealous. And he can call her whatever he wants. Just don't call her late for dinner.
3: Yeah, yeah. Mm.
2: That part's not in there. I ad-libbed that part.
3: I assumed, yeah.
2: I think it's wrong to reprimand a 3-

0: a half-year-old kid over something like this. It's not like he's doing anything wrong. She disagrees. What do we do? Sincerely, Matt.
1: Matt, I would love to know how long you've been with this girlfriend.
0: What's that got to do with anything?
1: It has a lot to do with it.
0: Yeah.
1: I mean, if she's a flash in the pan, you know, flavor of the week, month, whatever.
0: She's not a flash in the pan. She's mom.
1: She's not, though. And here's the thing. A 3.5-year-old boy did not come up on his own with calling this other woman mom.
0: You're saying Matt put his 3.5-year-old kid up to it?
1: I'm not saying Matt did it.
0: To create chaos within the relationship?
1: I'm not saying Matt did it. But somebody had to have done it.
0: Hmm.
1: Because otherwise, you're introduced as Julie. Let's say her name is Julie.
0: Well, that very well might be.
1: Like, this is Julie.
0: It's a lovely name.
1: It's a lovely name.
0: Mm-hmm.
1: That's what the little boy should call the girlfriend, Julie.
0: I feel like Julie, then, should also be like, hey, you little crumb cruncher, don't be calling me mom already. I've only been here a month. You know, don't you have a real mom?
1: Maybe Julie's the one that told him to do it.
0: I don't feel like Julie's that vindictive, do you?
1: Vindictive!
0: We're talking about Julie here.
1: Julie is a devil in disguise. She wears a blue dress on the weekends. I'm telling you, she's a harlot.
0: Man, she looks good in that dress. You know what she looks like?
1: Oh, please.
0: A mom.
1: No! I mean, as a mom, if, God forbid, my daughter started calling someone else mom...
0: Would that really bother me? Would you have a problem with that? Would you send an email to a radio station with two dimwits trying to answer your question?
1: Hey, speak for yourself.
0: On the radio? I'm including you in the dimwit category.
1: I know, that's why I'm telling you, speak for yourself. I will say that my stepdaughter, who is well into her 20s now, she will call me her other mom.
0: You're the other mother.
1: I'm the other mother.
0: Okay, all
1: but
0: right.
1: But I've also been in her life for, I mean, since she was 8 years old, I've been in her life. So we're talking, you know, more than half of her life, I've been in it. And so it's just easier to, or she'll call me DJ. That's what she called me when she was little.
0: Would you have found it weird because you're a DJ?
1: Because I'm a DJ, and that's all she remembered.
0: That's not your initials.
1: No, but she would just call me DJ because she knew I was a DJ. And that's what she called me all the way and through to pretty much to high school. And then when she graduated, then she kind of switched over. You know, like she'd come over to visit. She'd be like, hey, mom, blah, blah, blah, blah.
0: You probably thought that was great because you love being a DJ.
1: I love being a mom. I think that more than a DJ. But that's what she called me because that's what we told her to call me. I mean, actually, that's not what we told her to call me. She knew my name was Alex, but she decided to call me DJ, right?
0: Yeah.
1: But... again, she was told what to call me. She made her on her own thing. But mom is that's a sacred name.
0: It is?
1: I think it is. It depends on like the meaning behind it. I think this 3.5-year-old has been told by somebody. Maybe it Matt, maybe it was Julie. Trying to stir the pot and tick off the ex-wife. Because sometimes women like to do that.
0: I think it should be okay as long as Julie... you know, she's being called mom. So there's positives and negatives to being the mom. You can get all the positive, all the accolades of being a mother, but you also, Julie, you have to put up with equal amounts of eye rolls.
1: Mm.
0: All right? You have to put up with equal amounts of hard sighs.
1: Sass.
0: Yeah.
1: Don't forget your homework. Sass.
0: Come and dry the dishes.
1: You're not my mom. See, then it'll become
0: and then
1: you're

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1: We pulled the wheel aside yesterday and lubed it up.
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2: Yep.
1: And it's going to happen 1 hour, in one specific hour, and that's what we're going to do. 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But there's one specific hour that we're going to spin that wheel, and we're here right now to tell you what hour that is, and I don't know what it is. What is it?
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0: All right, so we have Abby on the CityNet studio lines. And Abby, what's going on, man?
1: Hi, thanks for taking my call.
0: You got it.
1: So I got kind of an awkward neighbor/friend situation going on. So I've been really close friends with my neighbor about 5 years now. And our kids basically grew up together. You know, they're always at each other's houses. We do birthdays together, cookouts, all that stuff. But a couple weeks ago, her son accidentally broke our glass coffee table while they were playing in the living room, and things got kind of awkward. And I didn't think I handled it badly at the time, to be honest. You know, I wasn't yelling or anything. I just asked his mom for help replacing the table because it wasn't cheap. But he immediately got super defensive, like I insulted her. And then she pulled out a wad of cash and basically shoved it at me in this really, like, angry way and just kind of stormed off. So, yeah, now she hasn't called or texted, like, nothing. Which is crazy, because we usually talk almost every day. Like, I didn't think I was being unreasonable, but now I'm wondering if I should have said it differently or waited or something. Because I just hate how tense everything feels now. You know, especially because my son wants to hang out with his friend, and I don't even know what to tell him right now. So, yeah, I feel like I should probably be the one to reach out first. I just genuinely don't know how to smooth it over without making it even more awkward.

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1: Jeff and Alex are the problem solvers.
2: Abby has a problem, and here she is to recap the situation.
3: So I've been really close friends with my neighbor about 5 years now, and our kids basically grew up together. You know, they're always at each other's houses. We do birthdays together, cookouts, all that stuff. But a couple weeks ago, her son accidentally broke our glass coffee table while they were playing in the living room. I asked his mom for help replacing the table, but he immediately got super defensive, like I insulted her, and just kind of stormed off.
4: Well, here's the thing.
2: Yeah, what would you do in this situation?
4: First of all, you got boys roughhousing around a glass coffee table. Okay?
2: That's a recipe for disaster.
4: It is. My friend, Sarah, she lost a ceiling fan to a pillow fight one time.
2: Mm-hmm.
4: You know, she gets it. But you know what Sarah did?
2: What'd she do?
4: She realized that she was allowing boys... I hate to say this. Abby, I'm so sorry. But she was allowing boys to play

0: stupidly in the basement, and they're the ones that did it. So she made them earn it back.
1: How did they do that?
0: Like the kid had he would come over and help clean up the lawn, or you know, mow, maybe skim the pool, that kind of stuff, you know?
1: So you're saying that Abby should make this kid become her indentured servant?
0: Absolutely. But now we're past the point and mom has shoved the money back at you. Mm-hmm. I mean, sometimes there are things that you have to eat in life, and I think this might have been one of those. Abby might have just been like, whatever, it's a glass coffee table. You can replace it easily. You can't always replace a good friend. So sometimes that line between, you know, the friendship and the making them mad because you ask. And here's the thing, Abby, you had every right to ask for the money. I'm not saying you didn't. And the mother should have been like, oh my gosh, yes, here's some money to replace it. And went along with her life. She's the one with the problem, I think. The neighbor. She's the one with the attitude issue.
1: What is this neighbor doing that she walks around with a wad of cash in her front pocket? Is she a mobster?
0: Call the cop. Be a narc. It's, you know.
1: Yeah, I
0: think. Turn her in.
1: Somebody needs to drop a dime on this lady. I think whatever she's doing might be nefarious.
2: Coming up next on the show.
1: I hope that helps.
0: Yeah, Abby, it's just a coffee table. You know, bake some banana bread. Take it over. Be like, hey. Or grab a bottle of wine and be like, listen, I'm so sorry. I was mad about the coffee table. I got it replaced. No big deal. Let's go back to where we were.
1: Yes, because you can't replace, as you said earlier with the cheesy line, you can't replace a good friend.
0: It's true. Well, sometimes you can, but they're not going to be the same friend. It's going to be different.
1: It warms my heart saying stuff like that.
0: I know it does. Are you going to be okay? Whew. You don't have any advice against me?
1: What is this salty discharge coming out of my eyes? I don't know. I can't think now with all these pearls of wisdom over there.
0: My eyes are sweating.
1: Diaper drive continues in front of the Greer building.
0: Loads of diapers.
1: Are you going to do some kind of a live check-in here?
0: I'm going to go down here in a couple minutes. Well, as soon as we're done here.
1: How lucky they are that you're going to be there on site.
0: I can't wait to see the blow-up baby.
1: It's going
0: to
1: be great, so we're going to check in with that. And we have an inkling you might be turning into your mother. Coming up next.
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1: The U.S. carried out retaliatory strikes on Iran military facilities after American ships came under attack in the Strait of Hormuz. Good morning. I'm Dave Wilson. Fox's Kevin Cork reports.
2: Despite continued suffering by the Iranian people and the billowing capacity problems, it also continues to get hammered by U.S. forces. CENTCOM telling Fox tonight that American forces responded with self-defense strikes on Iran targets after three U.S. Navy destroyers came under missile and drone fire. Now, multiple reports tell us that the military targeted three Iranian ports abutting the strait, Bandar Abbas, Bandar Kargan, and Keshem. Here's what the president said about Iran on Truth Social. Iran's not a normal country. They are led by lunatics. If they had the chance to use a nuclear weapon, they would do it without question.
1: Search teams located the body of a person who had been reported missing in Cooper's Rock State Forest. The discovery was made yesterday after a search and recovery operation. Authorities have not released any additional details. A special grand jury in Kanawha County has returned a three-count indictment against the ambulance driver who ran over a man and drove off.
3: Charging the defendant, Alyssa Middleton, the driver of the ambulance, with the felony offense of voluntary manslaughter, the felony offense of aggravated vehicular homicide, and the felony offense of leaving the scene of an accident causing death.
1: Kanawha County Prosecutor Deborah Rusnick, 45-year-old John Lucas, was killed when he was run over and dragged by the ambulance. Read more this morning at WVMetroNews.com. Early voting continues today and tomorrow ahead of the primary election on Tuesday. We'll have continuous election coverage Tuesday night across the Metro News Radio Network and over at the website WVMetroNews.com. From the WAJR Anchor Desk, I'm Dave Wilson. Good morning.
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0: 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Sun this morning, cloudy this afternoon, high 61. Cloudy tonight, chance of an overnight shower, low 48. Kicking the weekend off tomorrow with mostly cloudy skies, chance of a morning shower at a high 67. 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
1: So Mother's Day is on Sunday.
2: It is, yes.
1: Your last Mother's Day with your daughter living in your own home.
2: Stop it. Why would you say that?
1: Is that not true?
2: No, it's true. She's going to college next year, but she's going to WVU. It's not like she's going far.
1: Is she staying home?
2: She will be staying at a dorm.
1: Then she's not going to be there.
2: She won't be there.
1: So
2: no.
1: What I said was true. It's a harsh reality. I get it. You're an empty nester.
2: You know what, though? I've already been planning meals that I'm going to be making because there's things that she doesn't like that I won't cook. Mm-hmm. But Craig and I love. And so now I can start making those things.
1: Is she glad to be getting out from under your iron grip?
2: I don't think so. I think she thinks she is happy about it, but when she actually has to clean off her own nightstand because there's nothing else that will fit on it, or, you know, clean up the bathroom after she's been in it for a shower, when she has to start doing that herself, then I think. And I think she'll also realize how long milk turns into yogurt when it sits in a cereal bowl.
1: Yeah.
2: You know, so she'll have that going for
1: Maybe that was a science experiment. You ruined it.
2: No, I've asked her.
1: I'm by like, rinsing the dish out.
2: Are you doing a science experiment over here? Because I think you've succeeded. It's yogurt now. Lucky Charms yogurt.
1: Mm.
2: I know it sounds delicious, right?
1: I must be hungry. That sounds fantastic. So does she think you're lame? Because now she's a senior in high school. So that's the epitome of cool. You really don't get much cooler than being a senior in high school.
2: It's true.
1: I mean, because you've went as far as you can go in the school system, the lower school system, because when you go to college, you have to start all over again.
2: Yeah, you're at the bottom
1: again.
2: You're
1: a frosh. You know, so you're a senior in high school. All of the peons around you, they must bow down to your superiority. And
2: tell me, there was not a better height of your life than being a senior in high school.
1: Nothing better. And you're thinking, here's the thing too. You think about when you're a senior, you think, I mean, there's every road possible
2: open to you.
1: Open to me. There's nothing closed to me. I can do whatever I want. And then the next thing you know,

0: you're like 50 and you're like, I've made some bad choices. But let's not tarry on that.
1: Yeah, yeah. Let's focus on right now. You have no credit score.
0: Yeah.
1: So you're just starting from the beginning.
0: That's right. No responsibilities, no bills, no nothing.
1: God.
0: Man, oh man, I am so jealous.
1: I know.
0: And so
1: sounds amazing.
0: And so you seem to me like you were and are a lenient mother. You're not overbearing. Yeah. Do you use any of the mother-isms?
1: No.
0: Like that's my house, my roof, my way or the highway.
1: Absolutely not.
0: Never said anything like that?
1: No, because I you know, like the whole because I said so, I swore when I became a parent I was never going to use that because I always thought that was just a lame excuse to not tell me why you didn't want me to do something.
0: Here's the thing though, once you become a parent, you got nothing else. Use that. Because you can.
1: Right, but
0: this is because I said so. And you can't do nothing about it. I mean, really, well, by the time you become a parent, you got nothing else.
1: There's no reason to be an overlord, though.
0: Come on.
1: So I would just be like, no, you can't do that because blah, blah, blah. I would give her a reason because then she would understand, oh, that's why I'm not supposed to do it. I also realized that as I was growing up as a child, my mom would be like, you can't do this. You shouldn't do this, blah, blah, blah. So what did I do? I went out and did it. Because I didn't know why I shouldn't do it because it was because she said so.
0: Why are you so rebellious?
1: Well, that's not a reason. I am a rebel at heart. Because I had to find out, well, why shouldn't I do it? It sounds like fun.
0: My mom used to say, I brought you into this world. I'll take you out.
1: Yeah, that's a famous line. That's
0: yeah,
1: a good one.
0: Yeah, she used to say that.
1: I've never said that.
0: And here's the thing.
1: Her.
0: She meant it. I think there were a couple of times she tried.
1: She probably did, knowing you.
0: I didn't have anybody to call. They were saying that once you hit the age of 30, and especially if you're a daughter,
1: okay.
0: Once you hit the age of 30, you realize that you are more than likely starting to turn into your mother at the age of 30.
1: It starts to happen.
0: Before that, but you don't really notice it because you're still cool. You're in your 20s.
1: Right.
0: But once you hit 30, that's like a benchmark where it's like, I better grow up now. And the next thing you know, you start using mom's philosophies and her mannerisms and her catchphrases.
1: Because mom wasn't always wrong.
0: That's true. It's all fun and games until someone loses an eye. I mean, you've heard that one.
2: Coming up next on the show.
1: Or a coffee table.
0: Or, yeah, it's all fun and games until somebody breaks my glass coffee table and I have to lose my friend / neighbor because of you.
1: Thanks a lot.
0: Yeah, so how was it? Were you 30? Were you under 30? Were you over 30? When did you realize you were becoming your own mother and you were aghast? at the situation. CityNet Studio and text line 888-381-WKKW.
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1: So at the age of 30, experts say, and especially for daughters, you start kind of morphing into your mother in phraseology, in fashion, in philosophy, and you are far older than that. So what? When was it? When or did you
2: first of all,
1: feel like you were morphing into your mother?
2: So I had Avery at the age of 31.
1: Okay,
2: so I was already into my 30s mm-hmm. at that point. And I will say that in your 30s, I feel like you kind of become yourself more. Like you start to really know who you are,
1: yeah.
2: and, you know, things like that.

0: really is the number one thing.
1: Yeah, luckily Craig pointed it out every time I did it.
0: Yeah, he was probably like, what is the deal?
1: Like, you know, you sound like your mom when you say that. I'm like, dang, why would you do that? So, now I can't.
0: You didn't realize it? He had to point it out to you.
1: Sometimes. Yeah. Sometimes not. Sometimes, you know, you self-check and you're like, oh my gosh, that definitely came out of my mother's mouth.
0: Was it a phrase? I mean, do you remember what it was?
1: I can't remember exactly what it was, but I definitely have said things in the past that are very much my mother.
0: I wonder if guys, I mean, because the only time I can remember really feeling like, because I always felt like I was turning into my dad.
1: Right, and I think that.
0: And because he was curmudgeon-y, and you know, it's been said.
1: It's in your genetics.
0: I might be a little bit as well. But I do remember Mom, she used to come in to the living room or something, and she would go, who beefed? And I picked that phrase up, and I still use it today.
1: Oh, I know.
0: But other than that, most of the stuff I get's from my dad. Get off my lawn! That sort of thing.
1: Yeah,
0: that's what I do right there.
1: I like that one.
0: Yeah, yeah. It works in so many situations. There doesn't even have to be a yard or a lawn.
1: It doesn't have to be a lawn. No,
0: absolutely not. Yeah. Sienna on the CityNet studio line. So you realize you're turning into your mother? How so?
2: When my kids were little, I started realizing I was saying things my parents said, like, if you don't knock it off, I'm gonna pull his car over and give you a reason to yell.
1: Yep.
2: Or if you don't stop, I'll give you the reason to cry.
0: Yeah.
2: And I told my boys, you just wait till you have kids. You're gonna be just like your mom.
0: Wow.
2: And your dad, a mixture of both of us.
0: Just one hit after another from
3: Coming up next on the show.
1: Like, no, I'm not. I'm never gonna be like you. My kids are gonna do whatever they want.
0: All right, Alex is going to make the lengthy trek to the diaper drive in front of the building here on the Greer building. And it's going to be there till 6 o'clock tonight.
1: There's a blow-up baby out there.
0: There's a blow-up baby dancing around.
1: I've also posted on Facebook that will give you directions directly to where we are.
0: All right. You said you were going to charge for travel on this. It's like 100 feet from here as the crow flies. But we'll check in with Alex at the diaper drive in front of the Greer building. That's coming up next.
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1: Well, it is another 50% Friday, and today one of my favorites out at Sheet Lake, Backyard Barbecue. Sean is in with us this morning, and you brought quite a spread, as I understand.
2: Yeah, so we're featuring our street corn that we do on catering. We got our standard mac and cheese, and then we also brought in some buffalo chicken salad and also barbecue chicken.
1: Wow, that sounds amazing. Now, what I'm looking forward to are picnic. You know, a lot of people going to be out celebrating, whether it's reunions, graduation, things like that. You guys cater. You can take care of the whole group.
2: We'll deliver. We prepare it so you guys can pick it up. It's totally up to you. But, I mean, as long as we have about a week's notice, we can usually do large parties up to 200 people.
1: Excellent. And I understand you now have ice cream out there.
2: Well, it's not new, but we've had it since we started. But we got our Hershey's ice cream. We got eight different flavors. We got some toppings. We got cones. We got cups. We can do some milkshakes, or we can do our boozy milkshakes on our specialty menu for the adults.
1: Ooh, a boozy milkshake. Now, I'm going to be there coming up on the 27th from 4 to 6. I'm going to be there broadcasting live. Really excited to stuff my face with some barbecue. But we got free cones, right? Yep. One cone, one scoop. One person. That's what we're doing.
2: Yes.
1: But you could stop by for some free ice cream. It's pretty good. And the 50% Fridays, it cannot be beat. They're going to sell out. There's only 100 available. $25 gets you 50, and that is a lot of barbecue.
2: Yeah, it is.
1: And of course, your place out there. Any other things going on you want to talk about?
2: I mean, we got our patio finally open somewhat. I mean, weather permitting. But
1: yeah.
2: We got that. 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

And it's Mike V. What a great Friday morning as we kick off our second annual West Virginia Diapers Plus Initiative WVRC Media Diaper Drive. We are right outside of our studios, Route 7 in Saberton, right in the parking lot of the Greer Building. And if you're in Saberton, you're on Route 7, you're saying, where am I going? Just follow the loud music. We've got the WKKW boombox blasting the country music here today. But the mission is to raise as many diapers as we can for families in need. The toddlers, the little ones that need these diapers so desperately. Last year, we raised over 100,000 diapers with this fundraiser. This year, we're going to ask you to do just a little bit better. But it starts by coming on out. You know, if you got any packages of brand new diapers that you could donate, you know, there's a Kroger right down the street on Route 7 in Saberton. And maybe go on in there and pick up a package or two of diapers. Or if you just want to stop by with a cash donation, that's totally amazing, too. So we've asked you to stop on by. It's the West Virginia Diaper Plus Initiative, WVRC Media Diaper Drive, right at the outside of the Greer Building in Morgantown with the station number one for country.

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2: The diaper drive in front of the Greer building here in Saberton is in full swing right now.
3: Yes, full swing. We've got a blow-up baby down there. I believe Mike Vincent is even on scene.
4: Mikey V!
3: To say hello.
4: How you doing?
3: And to introduce himself and say, hey, I'm Mike.
2: Is that what he says?
3: That's what he says. Hey, I'm Mike.
2: Okay. All right. That's cool.
3: And we got Heidi down there right now.
2: Is that right?
3: With the West Virginia Diaper Plus Initiative, okay. Collecting the diapers.
2: Yeah.
3: And so a lot of fun. And this is the best part. We have two entrances to our parking lot here at the Greer Building, mm-hmm. off of Route 7. You pull in one end. Yeah, leave the other.
2: It is a literal drive-thru.
3: It's a literal drive-thru.
2: Yeah. So that's going on until 6 p.m. tonight. Looking to get diaper donations, monetary donations as well.
3: Absolutely, yeah.
2: And it's for a great cause and definitely something that's really needed as well. So the diaper drive continues. Have a great weekend. See you Monday. Until then, goodbye.
3: Bye-bye.
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chances to play throughout the month of May. The return of Pick a Pair a Day in May. 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

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We're collecting diapers for the West Virginia Diaper Plus Initiative, serving families and communities right next to you. Here's Megan Maroney, WKKW.

0: 7.9 WKKW. Hey, it's Alex and Luke Combs. He recently received an honorary degree at Appalachian State University. It's pretty cool. Now, he attended App State in the late 2000s before leaving 21 hours short of his degree so he could pursue, well, a country music career. I think it paid off for him. And he got those 21 hours just given to him. So congratulations on being a college graduate, buddy. We got Russell Dickerson next, WKKW.
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I'm up in the studios. 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You can make a monetary donation. You can even swing by and do that. Or, even better, swing by, drop off some diapers. They can use all the donations that we can get. And we're trying to double what we did last year. Last year was 14,000. We're hoping to get about 28,000 diapers this year. So we know you can do it and help out families here in your community that need diapers. We got weather coming.

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4: 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Today, increasing cloudiness, a high of 65. Tonight, those clouds bringing some showers late, a low down to 51. Showering into the morning, otherwise cloudy skies, a high of 71. And on Sunday, we could see an afternoon shower or two with a high of 71 for your Mother's Day. 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

97.9 WKKW. Coming up, the High Noon Saloon. Today's featured artist. We're going to be talking all about John Anderson. That's all on the way, brought to you by Homegrown Pizza. Right now, Luke Combs, Sleepless in a Hotel Room. 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

0: 97.9 WKKW. Hey, it's Alex. And I mean, a lot of people will base their dating life on their dogs. And I get it. If your dog doesn't like somebody, how do you expect to love them yourself? Well, CBS is coming up with a new reality dating TV show called Fetching. 20 singles and their dogs are going to all head to a farm. The dogs will be released at the same time. And when two dogs are spotted playing together, their owners will then be alerted and sent on a date with one another. The dog owners will undergo a glow-up prior to their date. Over 50 people so far have applied to be on the show. I don't know. I feel like dogs are just going to play with any dog. Am I wrong? Could be wrong. Jason Aldean next, WKKW.
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We are number one for country, 97.9 WKKW. It's Alex time for your food news. So the Economic Times says beer makers are facing higher costs because glass bottle suppliers are tightening. Producers may raise prices by 15 to 20% to cover the extra cost, which means you're looking at higher beer prices, folks. I know. Meanwhile, Heineken is launching a new health beer. It's called Outdoor Brewing. The non-alcoholic brew is made with electrolytes. It's being marketed to some as a sports drink because it contains vitamin C and magnesium. Buzzballs is celebrating the World Cup with a new limited edition drink series called Soccer Balls. The lineup includes 8 globally inspired flavors created to reflect the energy and pride of international soccer. They're really trying to get us into it, aren't they? And at Homegrown Pizza, we've got our pizza of the week, eggplant parm, and the salad of the week, blackberry grilled chicken salad while supplies last. Dylan Scott next, WKKW. Listen up.

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0: 97.9 WKKW. Hey, it's Alex. And going on right now in front of our building, we got Mike V down there broadcasting. And, well, actually, he's just talking to people. I know that's what he's doing. The WVRC Media, Saving Grace Septic and Rentals. We have brought back, along with the West Virginia Diaper Plus Initiative, the Diaper Drive. 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And it is all helping families and communities right here near you in West Virginia. We got weather coming up next. 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
2: 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Being a dermatologist, you can fix those little, maybe a minor thing. 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I think kindness will take you so far in life. It takes nothing to be kind.
1: Katie is competing with outstanding students from across the Mountain State for the title of the 2026 WVRC Media Academic All-Star, presented by Greer Industries. The winner will receive an Apple MacBook and be featured on Metro News Television. These Academic All-Stars aren't just excelling in the classroom today. They're preparing to lead our communities tomorrow. West Virginia's future is bright because it rests in the hands of these remarkable young men and women.

101.9 WKKW. Hey, it's Alex. And you know, when I was growing up, Super Mario Brothers was huge. I played so many hours of it and put in so much time. I think of all the things I probably could have done better with my life. But then I came across this article here, and it said the kids who played Super Mario Brothers developed certain high IQ thinking patterns that kids today, they don't have. Recognizing patterns.

trial and error persistence, spatial awareness, even the ability to make quick thinking decisions and frustration tolerance. They were all cultivated, according to these researchers, due to video games. Especially Super Mario Brothers. I cannot tell you. You know, because you died. When you died the third time, you had to start all over. Those were life lessons right there. Hardy coming up next, WKKW.

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1: So John Anderson is our featured artist of this hour. This was considered his comeback single. Straight Tequila Night, WKKW.

97.9 WKKW, it's the High Noon Saloon, brought to you by Homegrown Pizza. I am Alex, your barkeep. And we are talking about John Anderson, who we just heard from. He is our featured artist of this hour. Now, he has recorded 22 studio albums, this man, yeah. He's charted more than 40 singles on the Billboard country music charts, including 5 number ones. He's done pretty good. He was raised in Apopka, Florida. Now, he actually started out more as a rock and roll musician rather than country. He was really into Jimi Hendrix, the Rolling Stones, and he actually played in a rock band until he was about 15 when he stumbled across a few legends. You might have heard of them. George Jones, Merle Haggard. That's right. They turned him straight to country. We've got more about John coming up this hour for the High Noon Saloon. Megan Maroney next, WKKW.

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Collecting diapers for our community and families in need. It's going on until 6 p.m. tonight. Right now, John Party, boots off, 97.9 WKKW.

0: Number one for country, 97.9 WKKW. It's the High Noon Saloon. I'm Alex, your barkeep, and we're talking about John Anderson. He is our featured artist today during this High Noon Saloon, brought to you by Homegrown Pizza in Morgantown. Now, you know, John, in 1971, he ended up moving to Nashville from Florida, and he arrived unannounced at his sister's home. He was like, hey, I'm staying here for a few days. He took some odd jobs, including one as a roofer at the Grand Ole Opry, while playing in clubs during the evenings. And those club appearances finally paid off in 1977. 6 years later, he signed his first recording contract with Warner Brothers. And then he had his first hit on the Billboard Country Chart in 1977. The song was I've Got a Feeling Somebody's Been Stealing. And, well, he's been pretty good. Yeah, there were a few comebacks in the middle of that. We'll talk about that in a little bit. Weather next, WKKW.
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3: 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Today, increasing cloudiness, a high of 65. Perfect for the diaper drive going on until 6 o'clock tonight in front of the Greer Building. Tonight, cloudy, showers around late, low down to 51 tomorrow. Some showers to wake you up. A high of 71 for your Mother's Day, a high of 71 with an afternoon shower or two. Right now, it is 60 in Clarksburg, 60 in

97.9 WKKW. It's the High Noon Saloon featuring John Anderson. This song was his third number one on the country chart. Black Sheep, WKKW.

97.9 WKKW. It is the High Noon Saloon. 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Here's Kane Brown, Woman, WKKW.

0: co-written and recorded by John Anderson, released back in 1983. It was the second single from Wild and Blue, and it was the second of five number one singles in his career. And the song was covered a lot. And when I say a lot, I mean a lot. First, of course, you have the kids' songs. The kids, right? The kid like choruses, they sang it on the country sing-along back in 1994. Cletus T. Judd, he released a rap version. And then Colt Ford, along with John Anderson, released a remix version of the song for the 2012 film Super Zeroes. The Mavericks also released it as a digital download. And Leanne Rimes covered it for her 10th studio album. It's swinging. It's next. WKKW.
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0: 97.9 WKKW. Hey, it's Alex. And, you know, Luke Combs is talking about how he loves sharing his success with his mom. He says it's been a cool thing. His dad is super laid back. But his mom is just over the moon. She just can't contain her excitement. And he says, she always says, and then he adds an accent, "I never imagined you'd be a country star." He says, "Sorry, Mom, for the fake accent, but that's kind of what it is. My parents are super proud. I'm just happy to make them proud, and that's all I kind of set out to do." Well, Luke, with three number ones in the top 10, you are doing what you came to do. We got Tyler Hubbard next, WKKW.
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1: 97.9 WKKW. Hey, it's Alex. Going on all day today in front of the Greer Building here at our studios on Route 7 in Morgantown. We've got the diaper drive going on. We've teamed up with Saving Grace Septic and Rentals, as well as the West Virginia Diaper Plus Initiative, to try to get some donations for our families and friends, our community here, that, you know, SNAP benefits don't cover diapers. For some reason, it's an essential item, but it doesn't cover diapers. So a lot of families have to make the decision. Do we buy more diapers? Do we buy dinner? Well, we're going to take some of that worry away from them with the Diaper Plus Initiative and the diaper drive going on until 6 o'clock tonight. Mikey V's down there. As far as I'm concerned, I think he's still down there. I tried to convince him to wear a diaper, and he would not comply. And I get it. I told him he could borrow mine. Weather next, WKKW.
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97.9 WKKW. Hey, it's Alex. I'm out of here. Don't forget the diaper drive going on till 6 p.m. tonight. We'll see you here at the Greer Building dropping off your donations. I'll be back tomorrow, 10 a.m. In the meantime, have a great Friday. Here's Megan Barone, WKKW.

0: 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We're just seconds away from more of the freshest country, including...
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1: Happy Friday, Mike V.
0: Thank you much, my friend. It is a Friday. What a Friday it is, because we're getting this weekend off to an incredible note. And you know, it's been going on since 7 o'clock this morning, the huge diaper drive to support the West Virginia Diaper Plus Initiative. 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

0: are your station number one for country, 97.9 WKKW Mike V. The workday wind down is on. Actually, we're getting ready for the weekend. What a way to kick off the weekend. I have two amazing friends in the studio right now from Saving Grace Septic and Rentals. Of course, I got my friend Stacy. Hello.
1: Hi, honey.
0: Oh, it's so good to see your smiling face again.
1: Me too.
0: I mean, the last time I saw you was over at the home show.
1: Yep.
0: And it was so much fun.
1: Yes.
0: And of course, you got Mr. Two Flies next to you.
1: Yes, I do.
0: That's what we call your husband now, is Two Flies.
1: I see this. Yeah, well, he opened himself up to that.
0: I know he most certainly did. Listen, if anybody knows your husband and they're listening to me right now, next time you see him, you got to call him Two Flies. I can't tell you why. You're just going to have to let him explain it. And now he's going to have to get himself out of the jam with this.
1: Absolutely.
0: I'm not explaining it.
1: I know. He's on his own.
0: I'm not going near those two flies, that's for sure. Anyway, we are so happy to have you here today in the studio because you have been beneficial for this incredible event, for this diaper drive. We couldn't have done it without you. And this is the second year that you've done this.
1: Yes, it's an absolute honor for us.
0: And on a serious note, though, doesn't it make you feel really good inside when you can give back and knowing that what you're giving is going right to kids and families in need in this area?
1: Absolutely. As I say, it's all about the community and coming together.
0: You know, and when I was talking to you at the home show, even then you said, you know, one of the things you love to do, you and your hubby, you love to go out, meet people in the community, do community events, you know, and just get to know the community, put your fingers on the pulse of the community. And this is just another way that you're doing it with Saving Grace Septic and Rentals.
1: Yes, absolutely.
0: Well, we are so happy that you've decided to join us here today, and much love to you and Mr. Two Flies over there.
1: Why, thank you. You know. I love you too.
0: And remember, if you know Stacy's husband, you can't call him by his proper name. You got to call him Two Flies. Just TF. That's all.
1: TF, yeah.
0: He'll know what that means. Saving Grace Septic and Rentals, and give me your phone number again so anybody can call in case they need any kind of porta potty or special needs.
1: Absolutely. Give us a call, 304-282-7210. Or you can follow us on Facebook.

0: and then you can check out everything we have to offer.
1: You even see a picture of Mr. Two Flies up there on Facebook.
0: Yeah, he's on there. He's very popular on there.
1: Maybe he could show his two flies on Facebook.
0: I think that might be scary.
1: I think that might be very scary.
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Got some showers taking us into the nighttime tonight, down to 51. Showers start today, tomorrow morning. Should be cloudy the rest of the day, up to 71. Right now we've got 65 in St. Louis, 66 in Mannington, 65 in the Motown and Owen.

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And until 6 o'clock this afternoon, our huge diaper drive with Saving Grace Septic and Rentals and the West Virginia Diaper Plus Initiative right outside of our studios, Route 7 in Saberton, right outside of the Greer Building. The big parking lot, you can't miss it because the boombox is out there and we're blasting some great country music and having a good old time. So please, if you can stop by with some boxes of new diapers, if you can go anywhere, any kind of store, just get a couple of boxes of diapers or even just a box. 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
1: I committed to Boston Conservatory at Berkeley for musical theater. I have gained multiple state-level awards. Last year, I was able to go to International Thespian Festival and win a Thespian Excellence Award. The arts for me, it's not just like theater. I also do poetry at my school, Poetry Out Loud. I've always loved being on stage and just whether it's singing or reciting poetry or acting. It was always in me, but to see the growth and like the development I experienced through it, like through art, was actually life-changing, because then I decided, oh, okay, this is what I want to do for the rest of my life, and I want to help other people experience it too, like the healing power of art, because it's so powerful in ways that you can't even imagine.
0: Gulsay is competing with outstanding students from across the Mountain State for the title of the 2026 WVRC Media Academic All-Star presented by Greer Industries. The winner will receive an Apple MacBook and be featured on Metro News Television. These academic all-stars aren't just excelling in the classroom today. They're preparing to lead our communities tomorrow. West Virginia's future is bright because it rests in the hands of these remarkable young men and
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0: We've got an eye on the roads of North Central West Virginia. Here's another exclusive update from the WKKW Traffic Center.
1: All right, looks like we got a mess both southbound and northbound on 79, right between exits 153, that's the University Town Center, and 155. That's West Virginia 7, that section of Granville right there. Looks like traffic is pretty much close to a standstill in both directions. Looks like it's quite a scene. Emergency vehicles are on the scene right now as we speak. So if you're coming southbound from Pennsylvania into Morgantown, or you're just about to leave Morgantown and going into PA, you got to realize that the traffic between 153 and 155 in both directions is pretty much stopped. We'll keep you posted right here if we hear about any changes. 97.9 WKK.

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Looking for a couple of showers for the nighttime. We're going down to 51. Looks like we start the day with showers tomorrow. Eventual clearing, though, by the afternoon. Going to 71. More of the sunshine coming back for Sunday as well. Right now we've got 63 in Nutterford, 62 in 100. It is 63 in the Motown.

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0: the weekend, the bring of the weekend, 97.9 WKKW. Guess what I've got? Those touchstones tell me I need to get caller number 9 right now because I've got a pair of tickets into my hands to go see Larry the Cable Guy. He's coming to Timber Rock Amphitheater less than a week away, Thursday, May 14th. And if you'd like to be there, just get your fingers on your phones and dial 888-381-WKKW. Caller number 9, you're going to be going off to Larry the Cable Guy, Timber Rock Amphitheater this upcoming Thursday. Get her done! Caller number 9, 888-381-WKKW.
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0: 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Now, this is the event where they're going to be showing off the biggest selection of modular homes anywhere, all ready to customize, ready for delivery, and the best prices of the year. And if that wasn't enough, they'll be matching up to $5,000 of your deposit that Saturday. Come on by and enjoy the free hot dogs, prizes, giveaways, and all the fun at the huge open house at Paradise Homes off the Grafton Road in Morgantown. We'll see you there this Saturday from 11 to 2 at the station number 1 for country.
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1: Let's find out who is going to Larry the Cable Guy this upcoming Thursday. Farmington, PA, Timber Rock Amphitheater. Calling number 9. Who's this?
2: Maria.
1: Maria Markleysburg, PA. Is this you?
2: Yes.
1: So, Maria, let me ask you this. How far are you from Farmington, PA?
2: Oh, about 6 miles.
1: Well, look at that. You're going to have a nice little short drive to go to Larry the Cable Guy.
2: Yes.
1: 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You're going to Larry the Cable Guy, and some of the station's sending you there, Maria.
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4 o'clock jump being brought to you by the Hive Entertainment Zone, Meadowbrook Mall, Bridgeport. We are 97.9 WKKW. And how about we do this? Because I've got another pair of tickets to give away right now for Larry the Cable Guy live and up close coming up on Thursday. Beautiful Farmington, Pennsylvania, the home of the Timber Rock Amphitheater. If you'd like to go, you got the night free. 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Get her done. 888-381-WKKW. Caller number 9, we're going to send you off to see Larry the Cable Guy live and up close, Farmington, PA. Timber Rock Amphitheater. It's going out to caller number 9 now. 888-381-WKKW.

Morgan Wallen on the station, number one for country. 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Mike B letting you know that we are now down to the last hour and 40 minutes of our huge diaper drive that's going on right outside of our station, right on Route 7 in Saberton, in the huge parking lot that's there. And we are collecting diapers, and more diapers. But remember, this is for families in need all across the Mountain State, and especially right in our own backyard. So if you can drop off any diapers, any packages of diapers, if you make a pit stop, get over to a store and pick up a package or two or diapers, or if you want to bring by some cash to donate for the cause, that's incredible as well. 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You'll see the huge WKKW boombox right there, and that's how you know you're in the right spot. But we're only there until 6 o'clock this evening. Again, huge, huge props going out to Saving Grace Septic and Rentals. To Stacy and the entire crew there, we say thank you, thank you, thank you for being the title sponsor for this. And thank you for your donation with the Diaper Plus Initiative Diaper Drive from WKKW.

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2: I committed to Boston Conservatory at Berkeley for musical theater. I have gained multiple state-level awards. Last year, I was able to go to International Thespian Festival and win a Thespian Excellence Award. The arts for me, it's not just like theater. I also do poetry at my school, Poetry Out Loud. I've always loved being on stage and just whether it's singing or reciting poetry or acting, it was always in me. But to see the growth and like the development I experienced through it, like through art, was actually life-changing, because then I decided, oh, okay, this is what I want to do for the rest of my life, and I want to help other people experience it too, like the healing power of art, because it's so powerful in ways that you can't even imagine.
1: 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They're preparing to lead our communities tomorrow. 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
1: 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Into tonight, cloud showers going down to 51. Starting the day tomorrow with more showers, but should be just cloudy by tomorrow afternoon. Tomorrow's high close to 71. The return of sunshine on Sunday. Right now, looking like we've got 63 in Elkins, 64 Shinston, 63 Motel.

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We are 97.9 WKKW, the 4 o'clock jump, brought to you by the Hive Entertainment Zone. 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And don't forget, tonight and tomorrow night, starting at 8 o'clock, they turn the lights down, they turn the black lights on, and it's a glow party for the kids, starting at 8 o'clock tonight and tomorrow night at the Hive. The Hive Entertainment Zone bringing you the 4 o'clock jump from WKKW. Hang in there. We are almost at bringing in the weekend with the All Requests Drive at 5. 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

0: have it, the official 5 o'clock whistle. That tells me that the On Request Drive at 5 is now on your radio at 888-381-WKKW. Mike Vincent inviting you to contribute your request into this thing at 888-381-WKKW. Remember, because it's a Friday, because it's the kickoff to a weekend, we keep it upbeat, we keep it fast, we keep it snappy. So if you've got an upbeat request to kick off your weekend, 888-381-WKKW is a go to line number one. I think there's my friend Jackie.
1: How's my favorite person?
0: Geez, I don't know. Alex left a couple of hours ago. I'm just having some fun with you. It was so great to see you at the diaper drive earlier today.
1: You too, sweetheart. You too.
0: Well, Jackie, I want to start your weekend with an amazing tune. What can I get on for you to start the drive at 5?
1: How about some day drinking today?
0: Oh, boy. Is it one of those kind of days?
1: Yeah.
0: Oh, my heavens.
1: No, it was a great day because I got to see you.
0: Well, I see where you're going with this. You're trying to tell me that I drive you to drink.

0: 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It's Mike V. And the Y'all Request Drive at 5. It's what you want to hear at 888-381-WKKW. All right, let's go over to line number 2. What can I do for you?
1: Hey, Mike, listen. Can you play me one of Ella Langley's songs?
0: Hey, that gives me an idea. How would you like to hear that new one with Morgan Wallen? I Can't Love You Anymore. Can I put that one on?
1: Yeah, that'd be

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All requests drive at 5. 888-381-WKKW. Selena, thanks for your text in. Here's a Lone

0: my hero.
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It's A-OK, 888-381-WKKW. Mike V saying a big hello going out to Jared. Thanks for your text in, buddy. Here comes your Steve Earle going down Copperhead Road. 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

0: 97.9 WKKW Mike V making the all request drive at 5 happen. Well, that's actually what you do. 888-381-WKKW. And who's this?
1: Jordan.
0: Hey, Jordan, where are you calling us up from?
1: I'm on 50 headed into Clarksburg.
0: Well, thank you for taking us on your ride home there, Jordan. So what can we do to kick off your weekend?
1: Finally Friday by Jordan.

0: 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Hello?
1: Hey, Mikey V. It's Lindsay. You're EMT.
0: One of my fave EMTs, Lindsay. Honey, what can I do for you tonight?
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0: You want me to surprise you?
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0: Well, I guess the easiest way to surprise you is to tell you that our friend Raphael has a date. I better not go there. All right, I tell you what. How about we get our drink on, you and I, over this radio station, Toby Keith?
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0: 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I was having too much fun dancing in the studio that I forgot I had to go back on the radio. 888-381-WKKW. Mike V, the All Requests Drive at 5. Oh, you see, I'm out of breath. I was dancing. I was literally just dancing around the studio. So wait a second. Song's ending. I got to get the mic back on. 888-381-WKKW, the All Requests Drive at 5. It's being brought to you by Brickside Bar and Grill. 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
1: 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Here we go!
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4: 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Into tonight, we could see some clouds, some showers going down to 51. Tomorrow, starting the day with showery kind of weather, but should clear out by the afternoon time. Tomorrow's high 71. Sunshine coming back for Sunday, by the way. Right now, looks like we've got 62 Philippi, 60 in Brewston Mills, 63 in the Mo

0: Whoa! 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
1: I am.
0: You're killing me there, Cookie Lady. 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
1: Oh, I'm being good right now.
0: No, no, you're not. Not when you call me Peaches.
1: I always call you Peaches.
0: Yeah, but you know what that's going to do? That's going to instigate a certain somebody to call me up and say the exact same thing.
1: Well, I can't help it.
0: Oh, my goodness. All right, what am I going to play for you tonight there, Cookie Lady?
1: Hey, how about some Fishing in the Dark?
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There you go, Dave, otherwise known as Big Country. Appreciate you. Love you much, brother. There's your Billy Currington. On request, drive at 5 at 888-381-WKKW. Let's see. Text coming in from Juanita. Okay, you need this one. Take this.

0: 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Who is this?
1: Michael Vincent. It's Keith Morgan from Primo Signs. How are you, my brother?
0: There he is, my favorite sign and promo guy of all time. Keith Morgan, what you up to?
1: 5'10".
0: Really? I didn't know they stacked it that high. Welcome to the weekend, Mr. Primo Signs. Hey, you driving around naked?
1: No, we got our vehicle wrapped by Primo Signs, buddy.
0: That's the right answer. Buddy, what am I going to do to start your weekend?
1: I want to play Family Tradition for my two favorite brothers, Jeremiah and Michael V.
0: Oh, there's my boy right there again. And tell me the radio station that's a part of your family tradition, brother man.
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0: 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Mike V going to one more. We go to last call tonight. If I couldn't get your request in tonight, tonight was just one of those nights. Phones, texts, everything was going nuts. But you know what? That's a good thing. That means there's a lot of love coming on back. You know I love you, right? 888-381-WKKW. And let's see, a little text love coming in right now. Tanya says, Mike, can you give me last call for Miranda and Carrie Something Bad? Tanya, absolutely. Here's your last call.
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0: Luke Bryan on the station that is country, and you know it. It's 97.9 WKKW. 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It's Mike V. You know, when the weekend is done, we are back with Pick a Pair a Day in May from Scott Ford, Schaefer GMC, Kingwood, and Morgantown Power Sports. 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Jeff and Alex will give you the exact time of play for Pick a Pair a Day in May. 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
2: 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I think kindness will take you so far in life. It takes nothing to be kind.
1: 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These Academic All-Stars aren't just excelling in the classroom today. They're preparing to lead our communities tomorrow. West Virginia's future is bright because it rests in the hands of these remarkable young men and women.

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I've been

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My name is Mike Vincent. Time to say ciao for now. Hope to see you tomorrow at the huge open house event at Paradise Homes off the Grafton Road starting at 11 a.m. We'll see you back then at WKKW.

0: 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We're just seconds away from more of the freshest country, including...
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I'm Nikki at Night. Mike V is going to be broadcasting live tomorrow from Paradise Homes off the Grafton Road in Morgantown from 11 to 2. So stop on by, say hi, win some prizes. 97.9 WKKW.

0: 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We're overloaded in tickets for the spring and summer's hottest concerts and shows. 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
5: 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Tonight, a low around 52, cloudy with some rain. A little bit of morning rain tomorrow, otherwise cloudy, high near 72.

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I'm Nikki at night. It is National Give Someone a Cupcake Day. This is probably the best holiday on the calendar, as long as I'm the one getting the cupcake. 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